All you gotta do, honey, is kind of stand in one spot. 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And that's what you got. Yeah. Now let's go one time. Hey!

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0: Vale, vale ya. Si te han oído.
2: You know I can't be found sitting home all alone.